0: Coming up tomorrow with Brent and Ness in the morning.
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2: Plus, another shot at red, white, and Q, thanks to Carniceria La Carreta and Royal Coach RV. 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

Kane Brown says one thing is missing from his life, and it's probably not what you guess. We'll break that down for you coming up next. 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Better taste, better nutrition, better eggs.

The irony of a Canadian having the number one song on the eve of America's 250th birthday is not beyond me, but I think it's awesome nonetheless. Josh Ross, solid human being. Hate How You Look, the biggest song in country music. He's hanging with us in

0: The ride starts July 26th. The mission is on right now. I'm B-Dub, and in just a few weeks, I'll hit the road for more than 6,000 miles with a goal of raising $50,000 for Fisher House Foundation. Military families can't wait. Fisher House can't wait. And neither can we. If you've been meaning to donate, this is the moment. Every dollar helps keep families together during some of the toughest days of their lives. 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

0: Sometimes the space between I give up and I got this is the time it takes to hear just the right song.
1: 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On a

Well, Alan Jackson officially retired as of, well, Saturday night, and it had lightning, big tributes, one moment involving Taylor Swift that got people talking. We'll get into that next in the breakdown brought to you by Eggland's Best. Better taste, better nutrition, better eggs.

0: Hey, Granger, just first time getting to listen to your program. I'm on a 6-hour drive to the cities. I just want to say, a great selection of music. I've always been a huge fan of your music, as of the rest of our family. We all think the world of you. Keep doing what you're doing. Take care.
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0: Happy hump day. 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
0: 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Throwing it back on KUCC.

Your country song is a song by Warren Zeiders. Maybe you'd like to go see him. He's going to be at Tachi Palace Casino and Resort tomorrow night. And I have two tickets for you right now to see Warren Zeiders up there at Tachi Palace. All you got to be is caller number 10 at 661-842-5555 after I close, clear the phone lines and close the door. Caller number 10, 661-842-5555. I know, I'm as perplexed as you are at what I just said. Caller 10 wins.

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1: 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Until then, this is my new song, House.
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always knew Carrie had a dark side, you know? That one and two black Cadillacs. Ooh, don't cross her. How about the new one from Lainey Wilson? It's called Phone, Keys, and Wallet, right here on KUZZ.

Amen to that. How many of us walk out of the house now? It's like, ooh, where's my phone? Ooh, where's my keys? Yep. My wife has a tendency to get all the way to the truck and then forget the keys and have to come back in. Or I'll just be standing there holding the phone for her. She's like, I knew I forgot it. But it happens. And it used to be a watch, remember? Of course, nowadays, watches are back with the new Apple watches and everything. Everybody's so dang popular with those things. You walk out of the house, it's like, I'm naked. I don't have me watch on. All right, so we've got some concerts coming to town. It's just going to knock your socks off here. Midland, July 16th, Dignity Health Theater is the place. Then we head a little bit farther south, go to Long Beach Amphitheater for Luke Bryan on the 15th of August. How about this? Tickets for Stella Lefty.

Amen like that. If it goes by as quickly as June did, holy smokes. Man, here we are to 1st of July already. This is going crazy. Here's Randy Houser, KUZZ.

left here, boy. Take it slow. Don't get distracted by that radio. I just rolled my eyes and I said,